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0: 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Are you with me? Are you with me?
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Charlotte Cardin sur Europe 2. 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
2: Look. If you had one shot or one opportunity to seize everything you ever wanted in one moment, would you capture it?